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5: Showers today, a top of 20 degrees. Good morning, I'm Susie Thompson. A Sydney teacher's been charged with child grooming and possessing child abuse material. Police received a tip-off leading them to raid a property in Sydney's southwest where they seized electronic devices. The detectives also allegedly uncovered online communication with a teenage girl spanning 4 years. The 35-year-old man's facing 9 charges and will appear in Campbelltown local court today. Police are appealing for dashcam footage following a 3-vehicle smash on the M1. The incident at about 8:40 yesterday morning happened in the southbound lanes at North Warunga. It was about a kilometre south of Ku'ringai Chase Road and involved a crash between a B-double truck, Pantech truck and a van. The male driver of the Pantech was taken to hospital in a serious condition. The 62-year-old man driving the B-double suffered minor injuries and was taken to hospital, while the 55-year-old female passenger from the van was also transported to hospital with minor injuries. 4 students and a driver remain in hospital this morning after a school bus hit a pole and then a tree in Sydney's west. About 40 teenagers were on board the bus at Erskine Park when the driver suffered a medical episode. Police Superintendent Trent King says 1 student grabbed the wheel and tried to bring the bus under control.
6: This is a relatively busy road, an arterial road in that suburb, and it could have been far worse if it wasn't for the interjection of that student.
5: And the art house at Wyong has reached a significant milestone this week. The dream of councillor Doug Eaton back in the Wyong Shire days has proven to be a wild success. Marketing and development manager Chris Redaway says tribute shows to Pink Floyd and Elton John will celebrate the achievement in style.
7: There will be a few little surprises here and there in celebration of our 10th birthday.
5: Updating sport, and the New South Wales Blues have the day off today at Origin Camp here on the coast. Alex Demenor's into the semis in Hamburg. He'll clash with Tommy Paul. And kids from the Southern Central Coast Primary Schools Sports Association are enjoying their sports carnival today, hoping the showers will stay away. The students from 14 schools have the opportunity to participate in competitive sport at the zone level and beyond.
4: Central Coast weather.
5: A marine wind warning for strong winds today and a hazardous surf warning. Showers and a top of 20. Showers to continue across the weekend and well into next week. Right now it's 14 degrees at Bar Point on Star 104.5, the home of Gina and Maddie for breakfast.
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9: Good morning, Coasties. All right, let's win you some free fuel play. Beats the Pump. The winning song you're listening out for is Tate McRae's Just Keep Watching. And for your Feel Good Friday, it could play at any moment between now and 10:37. First, though, it's Khalees Milton.

Gina and Maddie for breakfast. We are Star 104.5, and next week they're going to look back at some of your favourite biscuits that you can't get anymore and win cold hard cash. Taking on Maddie and some trivia when Gina and Maddie are back Monday morning, 5:30 a.m.

0: How good is that? Having Billie Eilish, Bad Guy. The Feel Good Friday on Star 104.5. Now, Kylie and Liz wrote to me, how long does it take you to drive to work in the morning?
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There it is. 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I'm going to answer your coasties. And before 11, we are going to have ourselves a winner. Now, you feel good Friday is the cause, Breathless.

0: G'day, Coasties. It's Jenna and Maddie. 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
3: Stop it.
0: Mm-hmm. I'm being truthful right now. You are going to win yourself some free fuel.
3: That would be amazing. Thank you so much.
0: Well, I mean, you're going to win it if you yell stop before the tank overflows.
3: Okay, yep.
0: So you know, right, I'm going to start pumping up the dollar amounts. When you think you've got enough or just you think, oh, I think this is about to explode, boom, yell stop, you win it.
3: Amazing. I'm up for it.
4: Adam, let's pump it.
0: Let's do it.
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0: Stop on $115. Well done, Christine.
3: Stop. Did I win?
0: Yeah.
3: Oh, so good.
0: You yelled stop. It hasn't overflowed yet. $115 is all yours.
3: Oh, my God. That's amazing. It's my birthday tomorrow. Best birthday present ever.
0: Oh, well, happy birthday from me as we do, I think, the most stressful part of this game is find out how much more we had to go, Christine.
3: Yep, go on.
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0: $150 is what we had in there, but $115 is what you yelled stop on. That is what you have won.
3: Absolutely, I'll take that. Thank you so much.
0: Question is, Coasties, how much will you win? You'll get your shot at playing this again real soon. We do it all day while you work.
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0: us today, a top of 20. Good morning, I'm Susie Thompson. A 35-year-old teacher from Sydney is facing 10 charges relating to child sexual abuse. He's been charged with 3 counts of possessing child abuse material, 3 counts of causing a child to make child abuse material, 2 counts of using a carriage service to procure a child under 16 for sexual activity, and 1 count each of using a carriage service to engage in sex with a child and possessing child abuse data using a carriage service. He will face court today. An alleged domestic violence offender has been arrested on an outstanding warrant at an address in Empire Bay. Officers from the Northern Region Domestic Violence High Risk Offender Team, the Northern Region Operations Support Group and Brisbane Water Police District made the arrest at around lunchtime yesterday. The 26-year-old man will face court today. A nationwide survey has found a quarter of Australian families are cutting back on kids' sport and other activities because of cost of living pressures. Compare Club finding 42% of parents with kids under the age of 18 have also cut back on music lessons and tutoring. And Sundays at the Funhouse Factory in Gosford are all about piano bars. And this weekend, Latin music will be taking centre stage.
1: By Mexican pianist Victor Lopez and Colombian vocalist Daniela Romero. And it's just going to be a beautiful afternoon. It's pay what you want. And it's like a lunchtime soiree.
0: That's creative director at the Funhouse Factory, Glitter Supernova. Updating sport, and the Dolphins have kicked off round 12 of the NRL with an 8-point win over the Raiders in Canberra. Michelle Jenniker's taken out the 100-metre hurdles at the Oceania Athletics Championships in Darwin. And Alex Demenor is through to the semi-finals of the Hamburg Tennis Open, where he'll clash with America's Tommy Paul.
2: Central Coast weather.
0: A marine wind warning for strong winds today and a hazardous surf warning. Showers and a top of 20. The showers set to continue across the weekend and well into next week. Right now it's 15 degrees at Bateau Bay on Star 104.5, the home of Gina and Maddie for breakfast.
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And you know, next week, they are going to be hanging out with New York Times best-selling author, Sarah Wilson. They're also going to look back at some of your favourite biscuits you can't get anymore and win cold hard cash, taking on Maddie and playing some trivia in Are You Smarter Than a Pastry Chef? Or when Gina and Maddie are back Monday morning, 5:30 a.m. Now, Ed Sheeran, that feel

0: 104.5 and from Forrester's Beach. Tina, you've been spending the morning at the mechanics. What's going on with your car?
1: I had to get all new tyres.
0: So you now out of pocket by a fair chunk here.
1: Yeah, literally.
0: So what we need to do, what I'm hearing here is you need to win some free fuel.
1: Yeah.
0: Well, you can do it by playing Beat the Pump. All you got to do is keep it locked right here because I will tell you to call 4365 1045 and win real soon. 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

this weather. When did Central Coast become Melbourne? This morning already. I have seen the sun, and I've seen it absolutely pour with rain here on Aaron. A good thing. The Feel Good Friday songs just make the day so much better. With New Radicals, you get what you give on after you're turning up Charlie XCX. 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

0: As the Feel Good Friday tunes continue, I mean, you may as well just call it the weekend right now. When I go from Harry Styles' American Girls there to, well, it's a great song if you can whistle. Maroon 5, Christina Aguilera, Moves Like Jagger, 3 songs time. But first, we'll check in the newsroom with Susie Thompson.
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6: It's a wet 16 degrees. Good afternoon, I'm Susie Thompson. Foreign Minister Penny Wong has joined the international condemnation of Israel's security minister, who shared a video of him mocking a group of detainees. Among the 430 people from 40 nations are 11 Australians who were travelling to Gaza in a humanitarian flotilla. All 430 people have now been released by Israel, now in Turkey, being given medical checks in hospital before returning home. 3 people have been charged with murder after a man died in a balcony fall at Castle Hill. Police arrived on Sunday to find a seriously injured man in a garden bed outside a unit block. The 44-year-old couldn't be revived. 2 men and a woman, all aged in their 30s, have been charged with murder and are due in court today. Police are appealing for help to find 2 teenage girls missing from the coast. 15-year-old Abby Hudson Keys was last seen on Panorama Avenue at Charm Haven at around 10 yesterday morning, while 14-year-old Alia Haifa was last seen in Gosford in the early hours of Wednesday morning. Police are also appealing for help to find 41-year-old Michael Hickling, who's missing from Glebe. He's known to freak. 2 men and a woman, all aged in their 30s, have been charged with murder and are due in court today. Police are appealing for help to find two teenage girls missing from the coast. 15-year-old Abby Hudson Keys was last seen on Panorama Avenue at

0: people on the New South Wales Police Force Facebook page, and anyone who knows their whereabouts is urged to contact Crime Stoppers. And all children involved in a school bus crash in Sydney's West yesterday have now been released from hospital. A Year 12 student stepped up to try to guide the vehicle to safety after the driver suffered a medical episode. Updating sport, and round 12 of the NRL continues tonight with the Bulldogs hosting the Storm. The Dolphins opened the round with an 8-point win over the Raiders. The AFL's concussion protocols are again under scrutiny. Hawthorn forward Nick Watson was left on the field for at least 3 minutes after copping a heavy knock in their 9-point win over Adelaide. And five-time NBL champion Trevor Gleeson has signed a 3-year deal to coach the Adelaide 36ers.
1: Central Coast weather.
0: Marine wind warning for strong winds today and a hazardous surf warning. Showers and a top of 20. The showers are set to continue across the weekend and well into next week. Right now it's 16 degrees at Bensville on Star 104.5, the home of Gina and Maddie for breakfast.
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2: 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Feel Good Friday songs, Milky and Mal Grabs, Just the Way You Are after Bon Jovi.

0: Oh yeah, Rihanna. This is what makes a Feel Good Friday so good on Star 104.5, especially when it goes from that to a brand new one from Olivia Dean. I think it might be the best one she's ever done. If you haven't heard Baby Steps from her yet, do not go to it. It's on the playlist 1231 plus. Got a song that took Ed Sheeran only 30 minutes to write. Bad Habits on the other side of this.
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0: coast roads very wet, just 16 degrees at the moment. On Stumbled at 4.5, Feel Good Friday songs with a new one from Taylor Swift, Elizabeth Taylor. 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

0: with Gina and Maddie for breakfast. We asked that one at 4.5, and next week, Lord Mayor Laurie McKenna hangs out. They're also joined by the host of Big Brother and the Cheap Seats, Mel Tresina, and win your cold, hard cash taken on Maddie in some trivia in Are You Smarter Than a Pastry Chef? Or when Gina and Maddie are back Monday morning, 5:30 a.m. Get their podcast anytime on the Star Player app and get some bits that didn't make it to air. And Feel Good Friday songs next with Paul Russell, Lil Boothang.
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1: 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When you win free fuel and play Beats the Pump, it's Adam with you right now. I've got another chance for you to play and win real soon. So, you keep it locked here. Do not go anywhere. If you want me to tell you to call and win now. And Feel Good Friday songs, new Olivia Rodrigo on the way, but first,

We are your home, Gina and Maddie, for breakfast. It's Stone at 4.5 next week. They're hanging out with award-winning author Sarah Wilson. They're going to look back at some of your favourite bickies you can't get anymore. And when Cold Hard Cash taking on Maddie and some trivia, and Are You Smarter Than a Pastry Chef with Gina and Maddie, are back Monday morning, 5:30 a.m.

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0: G'day, Coasties. It's Jenna and Maddie. 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

We are getting Gina and Maddie for breakfast, and next week they are going to be hanging with Lord Mayor Laurie McKenna from the Cheap Seats, and Big Brother Mel Tresina stopping by, and win cold hard cash, taking on Maddie and some trivia when Gina and Maddie are back Monday morning 5:30.

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2: You got a full tank, Maddie. 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So you are walking away a winner this morning. So congratulations.
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Going from the latest there, Alex Warren's Fever Dream 2, Some No Doubts, and Just a Girl. Just three songs time. Oh, yeah, and a 2:48 new Sabrina Carpenter house tour, but first, some Britney.

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0: Lizzo and Ariana Grande, good as hell there. Now, Steve, you drive from your minor to Warnervale every day for work. 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
2: 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It's always dear.
0: Well, why don't you win some and play Beat the Pump? 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
9: In Wyong, the capital is northbound on the Pacific Highway approaching Alison Road. This road looking pretty good both ways on the Pacific Highway at the Ridgeway. In Erina, no major delays eastbound on Terrigal Drive. Kincumber, traffic banking eastbound on Avoca Drive. This winter, too many people are one crisis away from homelessness. 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I'm Thomas Reeve, and that's the latest Central Coast traffic on Star 104.5.
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10: Good afternoon, I'm Heidi Tiltons. One of the big four banks has shifted its forecast on the next RBA interest rate hike. Westpac had originally expected the central bank would lift rates in June and August. It's now predicting August and September will be more likely off the back of yesterday's higher than expected unemployment figures. One Nation has outpolled Labor in the second opinion poll this week. According to the latest Demos AU survey, One Nation is sitting at 28% federally. Assembly, 2% clear of the ALP and 5% ahead of the Coalition. Electric vehicle sales in Australia have reached record highs, surging 65% compared to last year. Amin Gore from the EV Council says surging fuel prices have played a role in the take-up.
1: Australians are interested in EVs because they're more affordable now than ever before. There are 10 models of EVs available under $40,000, and you can save up to $3,000 per year by driving an EV because you avoid the gut punch of driving on petrol.
10: A South Australian woman who drove a speedboat over two people on the Murray River will spend at least the next year and 4 months in jail. The 44-year-old had shared four bottles of champagne with three friends before getting behind the wheel of the boat last year. One of her victims has already undergone 13 surgeries. An Aussie tourist has died on a famous walking trail in South America. Police believe the 53-year-old tripped on a wooden bridge while completing the Inca Trail in Peru and fell roughly 500 metres down an embankment. And it's been revealed Britney Spears had taken multiple prescription drugs before her recent DUI arrest. The pop star also had empty wine glasses in her cup holder while an officer found a bottle of Adderall pills in her purse. Upending sport, and some of Australia's tennis stars have been dealt tough draws for the opening round of next week's French Open. Kimberly Birrell has drawn fifth seed Jessica Pegula. Adam Walton has sixth seed Daniil Medvedev. Essendon and Richmond are going head-to-head tonight for Dreamtime at the G. Ben McKay and Jay Gresham are among four ins for the Bombers. Round 12 of the NRL continues tonight with the Bulldogs hosting the Storm. Tomorrow is the Titans versus Manly. The Cowboys are also in action this weekend, taking on the Rabbitohs in Townsville. The Broncos have the bye.
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10: Cloudy with showers this afternoon, getting down to 13 degrees tonight. Showers tomorrow, heading for a top of 21. Looking further ahead, some late showers for Sunday and Monday. Right now, it's 17 degrees at Gosford on Star 104.5, the home of Gina and Maddie for breakfast.
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12: Two things you need to know as you jump in the car to get the kids from school. Yes, Beat the Pump is back. We'll be playing Sometime for Your Drive Home, and we are into Feel Good Friday, and we are going hard. The new one from Olivia Dean just moments away. Right now, get ready to jump.

0: the Central Coast, but it is still Feel Good Friday for your drive home on Star 104.5. And you know, we're the home to Gina and Maddie for breakfast, where next week they're catching up with New York Times bestselling author Sarah Wilson. They're going to be getting nostalgic about some of your favourite biscuits you can't get anymore and win cold, hard cash, taking on Maddie in some trivia, all that and so much more. Gina and Maddie back 5:30 Monday morning right here on Star. Let's check your roads. They are slippery. Slow down, take care. And then in like 20 seconds, we are straight back into your Feel Good Friday with Dua Lipa.
1: 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Central Coast traffic.
2: In Tuckborough, the capital A is westbound on Wyong Road at Reliance Drive, Wyoming. Traffic banking northbound on the Pacific Highway approaching Mams Road as well. In Erina, a delay-free run eastbound on Terrigal Drive towards the coast. Be entertained at the Doylo this May with Live Baby Live, the ultimate in excess experience this Saturday night, live and loud at the Doylo. 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Partly cloudy, top of 21 tomorrow. I'm Thomas Reeve, and that's the latest Central Coast traffic on Star 104.5.

0: Feel Good Fridays on Star 104.5. I reckon happiness and your fuel gauge kind of go hand in hand, right? 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So make sure you keep it locked here on Star 104.5. 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

0: We have the Central Coast Sunshine coming out your speakers. That is what Feel Good Friday does to you, right? Star on a 4.5. Got a question for you. Has anyone ever rocked a jumpsuit as good as Austin Powers in those movies? The question is now yes. Benson Boone. He loves a jumpsuit, he loves a backflip, and he loves a good song. Mr. Electric Blue on your radio at 3:47. Anastasia for those feel good throwbacks. But in a couple of seconds, Troy Sivan is just going to check your rose first.
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2: Plenty of wet weather on your roads this afternoon. Make sure you take extra care when driving. We are seeing delays eastbound on Terrigal Drive on your way towards the coast. Wyoming also busy northbound on the Pacific Highway approaching Mann's Road. And in Wamberal, roadworks on the Central Coast Highway at Tumby Road, a reduced speed limit of 40Ks. With Toyota, you get value for a lifetime, and it starts this tax time at your local Toyota dealership. Oh, what a feeling, Toyota. Partly cloudy, top of 21 tomorrow. I'm Thomas Reeve, and that's the latest Central Coast traffic on Star 104.5.

0: you're singing about the Star Player app, because you can listen to your Feel Good Fridays whenever, wherever you are. You don't have to be on the Central Coast to be enjoying Star on a 4.5, but it always helps, right? Because the vibe here is just so good. Alatto's Big Energy, that's what we're all about at 4:10. We got the new one from More Grab up next. So Feel Good Friday on point. The Killers, Somebody Told Me, straight after the news.
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10: Forrester's Beach, it's bumper to bumper northbound on the entrance road at Bellevue Road, Berkeley Vale. We are seeing traffic banking eastbound on Wyong Road just outside the hospital there. The M1 also underpaced northbound through Mount White. 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I'm Thomas Rave and that's the latest Central Coast traffic on Star 104.5.
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11: Good afternoon, I'm Heidi Tiltons. An Australian tourist killed in Peru has been identified as Victoria Police Sergeant Matthew Patton. The 53-year-old senior officer was walking the Inca Trail when it's believed he tumbled 500 metres down an embankment after tripping on a wooden bridge. A jury has cleared a Queensland fruit picker of murder over a botched leg amputation. John Yalu has instead been convicted of manslaughter after accepting $5,000 from Kalman Tao to remove his leg with a circular saw after months of chronic pain. Another opinion poll has indicated a fall in support for the federal government's budget, and there's speculation that changes are on the cards. A survey suggests that 43% of voters think it's a bad budget, with the Prime Minister considering carving out the 30% tax from discretionary trusts. Anthony Albanese says the government is consulting everyone.
12: We'll work through the legislation we've said will be introduced in the second half of the year on trusts. There'll be a consultation period about that, and we made that clear on budget night.
11: Detectives investigating the former Duke of York are urging the woman at the centre of the sex allegations against him to come forward. Andrew Mountbatten-Windsor was arrested in February on suspicion of misconduct in public office. Police are also investigating a woman's claim she was brought to the UK for a sexual encounter with the former prince by Jeffrey Epstein. And Sir Paul McCartney has returned to the Ed Sullivan Theatre as Stephen Colbert's final Late Show guest. He's surprised the comedian with a signed photo of his first appearance at the New York Theatre with the Beatles in 1964.
13: To Stephen, you're better than the Beatles. Paul McCartney.
14: No, it doesn't.
13: That's what I read.
14: It doesn't say that.
13: When my editors are done, that's what it's going to say, Paul.
11: Updating sport, and the motorsports world is in shock after the sudden death of NASCAR legend Kyle Busch. The 41-year-old had been hospitalised for a sudden and severe illness, with his family issuing a statement to express their heartbreak. The AFL's concussion protocols have again come under scrutiny. Hawthorn forward Nick Watson was left on the field for at least 3 minutes in last night's game after copping a heavy knock. And the Santos Tour Down Under will make history next year as the first World Tour race to hold men's and women's stages on the same course on the same day and over the same distance next year.
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11: Cloudy with showers this afternoon, getting down to 13 degrees tonight. Showers tomorrow, heading for a top of 21. Looking further ahead, some late showers for Sunday and Monday. Right now, it's 17 degrees at Gosford on Star 104.5, the home of Gina and Maddie for breakfast.
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0: You know what would be mint right now? Driving home from work and you didn't have to pay to fill up your fuel tank. That is what we want to do. You can play Beat the Pump on your drive home. You just got to keep it locked here. I will tell you when your time to play is. It's coming up soon, okay? And of course, those Feel Good Friday vibes. Lotto's big energy at 4:09 right now. The Killers. Stop.

0: G'day, Coasties. It's Jenna and Maddie. 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

0: 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Feel Good Friday on Star 104.5. I reckon there's a lot of traffic on your sporting team's Facebook pages right now, checking to see if there's field closures for tomorrow. I know my nephew's is closed for tomorrow. He's a bit up the coast, so let him play in the mud. Won't hurt them, right? Let's check your traffic for your run home and then press and play on Justin Bieber's new song, Have You Heard It? It's called Speed Demon. 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
2: Through Beckley Vale, we're seeing delays eastbound on Wyong Road at Berkeley Road. Forrester's Beach, it's still underpaced northbound on the entrance road at Bellevue Road. Point Clare, look out for delays southbound on Brisbane Water Drive. It is wet on our roads this afternoon. Make sure you take extra care when driving. Also seeing those delays southbound through Woi Woi on Blackwall Road. Fernwood women aren't just strong, they're strong to the core. 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T's and C's apply. Partly cloudy, top of 21 tomorrow. I'm Thomas Reeve, and that's the latest Central Coast traffic on Star 104.5.
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0: 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And then we've got Ed Sheeran's Shivers lined up perfect for today. It's cold. 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
2: On the M1, Ian-Arimba, a multi-vehicle crash is affecting northbound traffic approaching the Pacific Highway off-ramp. We are seeing traffic banking all the way back past Pete's Ridge Road there. Another crash through Point Clair, that's southbound on Brisbane Drive. Very heavy delays backing all the way back to the Central Coast Highway. In Empire Bay, looking pretty good both ways on Empire Bay Drive. Ready for your big moments? With Australia's largest $40 million jackpot dropping every 3 minutes, now's your chance to play. 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Partly cloudy, top of 21 tomorrow. I am Thomas Reeve, and that's the latest Central Coast traffic on Star 104.5.
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0: This is how we do it on the Central Coast Star on a 4.5. We have your Feel Good Friday 3 speakers and Gina Amati for breakfast. Want to hook you up with some amazing experiences. I'm talking about tickets to Glenworth Grazing. Yeah, you can score them for yourself. The Glenworth Grazing Festival at Glenworth Valley this June long weekend. It's coming up fast, 6 and 7. Make sure you're listening to Gina Amati for breakfast. Come Monday for your chance to win. Go and check the news, your traffic, and then ding, ding, happy days. It is home time and getting closer to playing Beat the Pump. 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
9: We are seeing very heavy delays northbound on the M1 through Arimba due to a multi-vehicle crash. Emergency services are on site there. Traffic is banking all the way back past Pete's Ridge Road. That crash through Point Clair easing up now southbound on Brisbane Water Drive. In Erina, underpass eastbound on Terrigal Drive towards the coast. Woi Woi also underpaced southbound on Blackwall Road. Be entertained at the Doilo this May with Live Baby Live, the ultimate in excess experience this Saturday night, live and loud at the Doilo. Tickets and details at doilo.com.au. I'm Thomas Reeve, and that's the latest Central Coast traffic on Star 104.5.
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11: Good afternoon, I'm Heidi Tiltons. There's been a major update in the police investigation into Andrew Mountbatten Windsor, barely 3 months after his arrest on suspicion of misconduct in public office. The probe has now been widened to include potential sex offences. UK police are appealing for victim survivors of Jeffrey Epstein to come forward, including one woman who claims she was sent to the UK for an encounter with the former Duke of York. A senior Labor minister hasn't ruled out adjusting some of the government's tax changes as backlash against the reforms continues to grow. As part of the latest budget, discretionary testamentary trusts will face a 30% tax from mid-2028, while businesses are also slamming changes to capital gains. Tanya Plibersek has told Sky Labor's budget makes the tax system fairer.
12: The changes that we're proposing to capital gains taxes and negative gearing, those are absolutely designed to make sure that young Australians today have the same opportunity to realise the great Australian dream of home ownership.
11: It sounds a new opinion poll shows support for the federal government's budget is tanking. A survey commissioned by online business publication Capital Brief shows 43% of voters rated the budget as bad. While at 28%, One Nation now sits 2 points clear of Labor and 4 points clear of the Coalition federally. Victoria Police have confirmed one of their senior officers has died on a famous walking trail in South America. The body of 52-year-old father of three, Sergeant Matt Patton, was found this morning. It's believed he fell up to 500 metres to his death after tripping from the Inca Trail in Peru. And singer Jessie J has given fans a huge health update amid her battle with breast cancer. The British pop star revealing she's now cancer-free after undergoing a mastectomy close to a year ago. Updating sport, and Alex Di Minaur has continued his return to form on clay in the lead-up to the French Open. The Aussie world number 9 beat Luciano Dalderi, advancing to the Hamburg Open semis. Meantime, the Roland Garros draw has been released, with Di Minaur to face a qualifier in the first round. Tonight's AFL clash is a battle between teams on the bottom of the ladder, Essendon taking on Richmond at the MCG. A shortened round 12 of the NRL continues tonight, with the Bulldogs hosting the Storm. Tracy's been ruled out for the Dogs. Jacob Kiraz will start at fullback. And Manchester United defender Harry Maguire says he's shocked and gutted after being left out of England's squad for the FIFA World Cup.
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11: Cloudy with a few showers tonight, getting down to 13 degrees. Some more showers on the way tomorrow with a top of 21. Looking further ahead, some late showers for Sunday and Monday. Right now it's 16 degrees at Gosford on Star 104.5, the home of Gina and Maddie for breakfast.
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0: So it's Friday night already. I know the drill. You've jumped in the car after work. 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You're like, oh, no, I need fuel. 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Beat the pump. Your chance inside the next half an hour to score yourself free fuel. So good, right? And so is your Feel Good Friday. Rihanna, straight after we throw it.

0: This is the Central Coast home for Gina and Maddie for breakfast on Star 104.5. Next week, they're going to be chatting with TV show host of Cheap Seats and the host of Big Brother, Mel Tresina. She's going to join the team, and you can win cold, hard cash, if you have to say it like that. Take on Maddie in some trivia playing Are You Smarter Than a Former Pastry Chef? That's what Maddie did before he got into radio. Gina and Maddie, 5:30 on Monday, but you can listen to their podcast any time of the day via the Star Player app. The roads are slippery and wet. There's a few accidents around. Let's check in with your traffic. And then in a couple of seconds, we're straight back into Feel Good Fridays. Somba's Homewrecker on the other side of this.
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2: 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Central Coast traffic.
3: Those delays all clear now on the M1 through Arimba after an earlier crash. West Gosford still seeing some minor congestion eastbound on the Central Coast Highway at Brisbane Water Drive. In Erina, also slow eastbound on Terrigal Drive, and through Berkeley Vale, busy eastbound on Wyong Road. 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Oh, what a feeling, Toyota. Partly cloudy, top of 21 tomorrow. I'm Thomas Reeve, and that's the latest Central Coast traffic on Star 104.5.

0: for Central Coast. Very good Friday. Would you want Nicki Minaj's Super Bass? Very tempting. Or Super Unleaded? Yeah, I know. You're going to go for the latter. Give me a call. 4365 1045. Win yourself some free fuel. We're about to play Beat the Pump. And of course, your Feel Good Friday. We've got Harry Styles' fresh track, American Girls, lined up. And a Feel Good throwback. It's actually me and my husband's song, just because it seemed to be everywhere. Amy Winehouse, Valerie next.
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3: How good.
2: How good. You have nerves of steel. I was getting anxious listening to that.
3: So was I, don't worry.
2: How's your heart rate?
3: It's good now. I've won.
2: Nice. All right. This is the hardest part now, listening to how much you could have won.
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2: James, I think you did all right. You got over
3: I'm pretty happy with that.
2: Yeah, you got just over half of what it was going to stop at anyway. Well done.
3: Mate, anything helps at the moment.
2: Oh, doesn't it? Have a great Friday and well done. Nothing beats the pump like an MG electric car. MG West Gosford and Tuggerah. Thanks for playing Beat the Pump so well.
3: Not a problem. Thank you.
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1: 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Central Coast traffic.
5: West Gosford, look out for delays eastbound on the Central Coast Highway at Brisbane Water Drive. Terrigal still underpaced southbound on Ocean View Drive at Terrigal Drive. In Woi Woi, we're also seeing delays southbound on Blackwall Road at Railway Street. 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Partly cloudy, top of 21 tomorrow. I am Thomas Reeve, and that's the latest Central Coast traffic on Star 104.5.

0: Good Friday with Post Malone and Morgan Wallen on Star 104.5. We're going to get all our money to bankroll these amazing concerts that we need to go to this year. We've got Harry Styles coming up, Robbie Williams, and now Post Malone goes and announces his big-ass world tour. Australian stadium dates online if you need to check that out. News, traffic, and then we are into Friday night territory for Good Friday's continuing. Miley Cyrus, Kato, and Coldplay next.
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5: Star 104.5, Central Coast traffic.
17: Through Berkeley Vale, looking good in both directions on Wyong Road. At Berkeley Road, West Gosford, we are seeing some delays eastbound on the Central Coast Highway at Brisbane Water Drive. In Everina, it's a delay pre-run eastbound on Terrigal Drive, and in Empire Bay, steady in both directions on Empire Bay Drive. 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I'm Thomas Reeve, and that's the latest Central Coast traffic on Star 104.5.
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2: Good evening, I'm Heidi Tiltons. Andrew Mountbatten-Windsor is now being investigated by UK police over potential sex offences. Thames Valley Police making an unprecedented public appeal for potential victim survivors to come forward. The probe centres around the claims of a woman that she was sent to the UK to have sex with the former prince by the late paedophile financier Jeffrey Epstein. Anthony Albanese is playing down suggestions he's planning to carve out some of his tax reforms amid fierce public backlash. The opposition claims a 30% hit on discretionary trusts is a death tax by stealth. The Prime Minister admits more work is being done on the legislation.
4: And there's no measures in there that are going to hurt inheritances. So we'll work through the legislation. We've said it'll be introduced in the second half of the year.
2: Angus Taylor has doubled down on his calls for the government to prevent the latest cohort of ISIS brides from returning home. The seven women and 14 children are likely to arrive back in Australia next week after leaving their Syrian refugee camp, potentially facing arrest on arrival. The Liberal leader argues the group poses a security risk and should not be allowed in.
18: The government should be doing everything in its power to prevent these people from coming, because they turned their back on our country to support a terrorist organisation, one that has been guilty of extraordinary atrocities, including on Australians.
2: Aussie business Guzmany Gomez has shut down its Chicago stores after 6 years trying to crack the US market. The Mexican-themed restaurant chain still has operations in Singapore and Japan, but has now abandoned its planned expansion in the United States after failing to meet its financial targets. And robot taxi services have been suspended in the US city of Atlanta after one of the vehicles drove into floodwaters. Other AI rideshare vehicles recently have blocked responding ambulances and taken passengers through active police sieges. Updating sport, and the Sydney Swans are flying high with seven straight victories but aren't getting comfortable ahead of tomorrow's game in Geelong. Star defender Nick Blakey says there's still plenty of room for improvement.
19: We found that the last couple of weeks in, we haven't started overly well, so that's a big focus for us.
2: In the NRL tonight, Jacob Kuraz will start at fullback for the Bulldogs, with Connor Tracy ruled out of their clash with the Storm, and Alex Diminor will face a qualifier or lucky loser in the opening round of the French Open. The seventh seed could face Novak Djokovic in the quarterfinals.
16: Central Coast weather.
2: Cloudy with a few showers tonight, getting down to 13 degrees. Some more showers on the way tomorrow with a top of 21. Looking further ahead, some late showers for Sunday and Monday. Right now it's 16 degrees at Gosford on Star 104.5, the home of Gina and Maddie for breakfast.
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0: Later, and I can't let it go. I miss seeing that meteor shoot across the Central Coast sky last night. I will be looking up again tonight. If we don't see anything else, I can give you A Midnight Sky by Miley Cyrus, three songs away. 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

0: G'day Coasties, it's Jenna and Maddie. 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

0: It's what we need at the end of a working week, isn't it? Feel Good Friday, those songs that just lift us up because we're so tired. We need energy to get into the weekend. That's why you come here. Stella on a 4.5. We've got a little bit of a treat. Justin Bieber's Baby at 6.32. And you know those songs, when you hear it, you're like, I need to go and listen to this person's whole catalogue. Ella Langley does that for me. Her song, Choosing Texas, is on your radio Inside 15. Up next, Lady Gaga.
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3: Ian Everett, looking good eastbound on Terrigal Drive towards the coast. Berkeley Vale, it's a delay-free run in both directions on Wyong Road at Berkeley Road. Lithgow also steady both ways on the Pacific Highway at the Ridgeway. Australia's biggest Keno jackpot is just a moment away. 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Partly cloudy, top of 21 tomorrow. I'm Thomas Reeve, and that's the latest Central Coast traffic on Star 104.5.
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0: Party drive home on the Central Coast for us tonight. The three speakers is all fine and sunshine. Very good Friday does that to you, right? Sell on a 4.5, and I tell you what, would put a huge smile on your face. Winning some free fuel. That's what James in Morissette did not long ago, playing Beat the Pump.
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4: 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Central Coast traffic.
5: West Gosford, we are seeing some delays eastbound on the Central Coast Highway at Brisbane Water Drive. Beckley Vale, it's a delay-free run in both directions on Wyong Road just outside the hospital. In Woi Woi, still seeing some minor delays southbound on Blackball Road at Railway Street. 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Hurry into Amart, T's and C's apply. Part the cloudy, top of 21 tomorrow. I'm Thomas Reeve and that's the latest Central Coast traffic on Star 104.5.
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0: 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And they got their detective hats on this week. I shouldn't laugh because it's serious business. A King Cumber takeaway store kept getting their chicken salt stolen. So Gina and Maddie did something about it. They tried to work out where it was going and they came up with a solution. 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Jay Sloan and Clint in the studio, and they're bringing the vibes with the music as well. Miles Smith's lined up, and get ready to reach those high notes with Mariah Carey next. Have a great night.
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13: Looking good northbound on the M1 through Moonee into Mount White. In Erina, it's a delay-free run eastbound on Terrigal Drive. Forest Beach also steady northbound on the entrance road past Bellevue Road. In Wamberal, there's roadworks on the Central Coast Highway at Tumby Road, a reduced speed limit of 40 kilometres per hour. Fernwood women aren't just strong, they're strong to the core. 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T's and C's apply. I'm Thomas Reeve, and that's the latest Central Coast traffic on Star 104.5.

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1: Bedlam at Avalon Airport. Security went into meltdown because there was the discovery of what appeared to be an explosive device.
2: I saw the...
3: scary at an airport.
2: Because we do Pro the Popo on this show. We do. We've chatted with the bomb squad before.
1: We have.
2: I saw him on the news last night.
3: Remember they bought that robot thing in?
2: Yeah, it was great. Amazing. You tried the full outfit on.
3: Yeah. Oh, the outfit is heckers.
2: If you missed the chat, we'll post a link on our Jason Lauren
1: cool.
2: and Clint
1: Good
2: socials.
1: Idea. Well, the robot was activated because they thought it was an explosive device. That the passenger wasn't really giving too much away as to what it is. I don't know whether or not he was a little bit embarrassed about what it contained. He was interviewed for a number of hours. Anyway, it turns out to be a laser hair removal kit and a hot chocolate container.
2: That's what caused the bomb scare.
1: It caused the bomb scare.
2: Was it like a
3: commercial grade laser hair removal
1: It was like a personal laser hair removal kit and there was a...
2: Oh, Debbie at security's hit the alarm way too
3: can
2: soon.
3: Can I just say... Personal hair removal is not something I'm interested in.
1: Well, maybe that's why he was embarrassed.
3: Like doing it yourself.
2: Sometimes people have to, you know, raw dog it themselves. Don't have the money to get someone else to do it.
3: Well, he's bought the machine. I can't imagine that's cheap.
2: Might want to do it on the flight. Got to kill time.
3: I just couldn't imagine doing that. As a female, it really hurts. What? I wouldn't have the willpower to do it.
1: Even ripping off wax. Could you
2: zap
1: a friend?
2: What
1: about the combo?
3: Maybe. So, a little hair removal party at my house. I bought the machine, guys. Come on over. Take your pants off. Let's go.
1: So for context, and this might be what sort of set off the panic, the laser hair removal kit was packed inside the hot chocolate container. And that's what triggered the alarm. So it looked all the wires, the container itself looked a bit strange.
3: An empty hot chocolate container, I imagine.
1: The passenger in question spoke to the media.
3: Oh.
1: Here he is.
4: They didn't really tell me what's going on. Like, okay, what was the suspicion? Okay, what did you find inside? I was like, oh, there are clothes and they're like hair removal device. This is wild. We are accused of being a terrorist. So, you know, that's a pretty big deal.
3: Oh dear.
1: I can imagine.
3: I mean, that is a big deal if someone's accusing you of that. Yeah. But did they do that or did they just question him and say, what on earth is this?
1: 4 hours they questioned him for. He was in the back of a police car. The terminal had to be evacuated. The flights were delayed. They resumed a little bit later on.
3: Oh,
1: but I can imagine how that escalates quite quickly.
3: Yeah.
1: I mean, he's explaining it as well as he can. He's like, well, it's a laser hair removal device. And
3: he's just put it in a hot chocolate container without the hot chocolate.
1: Mm.
3: It would be weird if it was in a hot chocolate container with hot chocolate just to, like, protect it.
2: I love a prank, but a video.
1: Oh, no, not like that.
2: No, wait.
1: Gotcha.
3: Don't go getting on the no-fly list.
2: No. A video popped up in my feed the other day and it was like people going away on a lad's trip and a guy got detained and pulled over. From the little conveyor belt. Now, that was something in your bag. We need to check. We think you've got deodorant in there. You know how, like, you got to have the can of deodorant.
3: Oh, yeah, yeah.
2: And that sticky taped a dilly to a can of Rexona.
3: Oh, an adult toy.
2: So they pulled out the Rexona and it's...
3: Boy, I think that stuff's so funny.
2: It was pretty funny.
3: He was so embarrassed.
2: You watch the security guard because you see his face and he opens the bag and he just smiles and looks up.
3: Boys trip.
2: Yeah.
3: But did he have a lid on the deodorant?
2: I had to unstrap the dilly and put a lid on the Rexona.
3: You can keep this? I mean, amazing.
1: Dilly.
3: You can keep this. That could do more damage.
2: Yeah, that's fine.
3: But you can't keep the deodorant.
2: That's a good point.
3: Please stop calling it a dilly.
1: Exactly.
3: Also.
2: Oh, really?
3: Yeah.
2: Shocking. Sorry.
1: Just a, you know, appliance.
2: You know what it is?
1: I'm not au fait with them, but I'm well aware with what it does.
3: All different shapes and sizes they come in.
1: Yeah.
3: So I wonder what it was.
2: It was but don't worry. Okay. You guys ever had a run-in with airport security?
3: I've had a couple. I actually once

0: know why. I was in the lounge about to get on an international flight. And I went to get on the plane and I was like, oh, where is all my stuff? And I had left all of it in the security. I just went through the scanner and kept walking.
1: Yeah, I've done that.
2: You just left it there?
0: All of my belongings.
2: Like valet's going to bring it to you on the plane?
0: Yeah, I just left it on the thing and walked straight through. And I think went to get on the plane. I was like, where's my handbag? My like passport and my all
1: I think
0: the
1: that's
0: things.
1: Quite bad as well because they suspect that you've left it for, for sinister purposes.
2: You could have a can of Rexona in there.
0: Because it had been there for like nearly 2 hours because that's how long before the flight I was. And then I had to go back and it was an absolute headache trying to get it all back.
2: Nothing worse than watching your bag come out and then you're like, come on. No. And then the little electric arm pushes it to the side.
1: Don't turn left.
0: In the lane of shame.
1: But then they get on their little computer and then they go, nah, you're right.
2: Yes.
0: You guys know my friend.
2: Yes.
0: My friend Elliot. He's a stylist, fabulous Elliot. He had these Christian Louboutin shoes had spikes on them and he was wearing them to fly to LA because they were heavy. Yeah. He didn't want to put them in his luggage. And they got confiscated from him as a potential weapon on his shoes. Yeah, and then he went to get on the plane in bare feet because he had no shoes and then they wouldn't let him board the plane. It's illegal to board a plane in bare feet. So they had to hold the whole 8380 up while we ran to surf, dive and ski to buy some thongs.
1: What's an Havaianas? He went from Louboutins to Havaianas.
0: Yeah. And then his shoes got put in a bag. They proved that they weren't actually a danger to fly, but he couldn't take them on as a personal item. And they got put in a dangerous baggage bag and box and compartment to travel to America. And we had to go and pick them up at quarantine in America and prove that they weren't a danger to society.
2: He didn't have anything naughty strapped to the shoes, did he?
0: Set off that was in the check-in.

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1: Got to say, we're happy to have you back.
2: Oh, it's nice to be back at work. But I've had a really tough week in my little house. I don't even know what day it is this week. We had to put my little sausage dog down this week. And it came with basically no warning, which has been really hard. Really hard for Paul and I. We didn't even know he was sick. And he was just a bit off, and we took him to the vet. We saw a couple of specialists, and vets are amazing. Yeah. Amazing people. We took him to an emergency vet, and they thought they were going to put him in for a little MRI, and what they found, what we thought was a perfectly healthy dog, every part of his body was healthy. He had an enormous tumour on his brain, and they said he wasn't going to survive coming out of the MRI effectively, so we thought we were taking our little dog in for just to, you know, get some medicine, and he never came home, which has been really hard for us. And I know so many people have walked this path before with a pet, and having to make that decision to do the right thing by them, which feels like the hardest thing for you but is the best thing for them, is a really difficult thing to do. But our little Teddy was the best little dog, and he had been he had been my little lifeline a couple of times in some really dark times for me. He'd been by my side for a long time, and a little home won't ever feel the same without his little footprints and his little feet going up and down our hallway.
1: And they are part of the family.
3: Yeah.
2: I mean, we don't have kids, and our little dogs are. Little Ted was like the closest thing I've ever had, and he's been through a lot of up and downs, and he's been my constant companion through some of the darkest days I've had in the last 10 years.
1: Talking to Paulie yesterday, your fiance, and he was saying, like, could you have Ted all through COVID lockdown and stuff, didn't you?
2: Yeah, and that I'd had a really rough time before that, and he kind of came with me everywhere, and wherever he was, it felt like home. And now he's gone, and that's really hard. And I know so many people have walked the path of having to make the decision to put your dog down, and you don't want to do it, but you know you have to because it's not fair.
3: I know how much I've seen firsthand how much you loved and treasured that little man. In fact, he was a big man in your life, wasn't he?
2: Yeah.
3: The littlest man was the big man in your
1: really
3: life.
1: Was, yeah.
3: I know you've got two dogs. I dare say that the big girl, yeah, Marla, is probably battling a bit.
2: Yeah, and that's the other thing. It's like you don't ever imagine, you know, our two dogs, we've had them together forever, and she just doesn't know what to do with herself. She's lost her best mate. And that's that's really hard and really sad too. It's a pretty sad scene in our
3: You've got lots of beautiful memories with Ted as well. I remember Ted coming in here. You know, he used
1: Ted walked in here like he owned the joint.
3: I know.
2: He was the smallest dog with the biggest attitude.
1: Wonder where he got it from.
2: Yeah, he came everywhere with me, and he came, you know, when I had years where I had to move out of my house and I didn't know where I was going to live. He was sort of always there with me. So it's been really hard to say goodbye. And I think, we didn't have any warning. We weren't prepared for it. And when we went in, even the vet, the specialist we were seeing sort of didn't know what to say either. He was just like, if this is my dog, I don't know what I would do either, because we thought he was perfectly happy, but he was actually really, really sick, and he just took a big turn.
3: They can make a home, often do make homes, pets, don't they?
2: Yeah.
3: They're beautiful companions, and again, I'm so sorry.
1: Yeah, me too, Liz.
3: I'm so sorry. But, you know, as cliche as it sounds, you do have so many unbelievably cool memories with the little fella.
2: Oh, I was very, very lucky to have him for a long time. We're going to miss him a lot in our house.
1: I was thinking about him yesterday, and I love that photo when you and Paul, was it down at Caulfield? You took the dogs for a run on the racetrack.
2: Yeah.
1: And Laura got a photo of Paul going past the winning
2: with the dog,
1: the winning post with the dogs running as well.
3: Yeah. Ted was almost consumed by the grass.
1: Yeah.
3: The grass was longer than he was tall.
1: I know.
2: His tiny little legs. Yeah, he was an absolute ripper, our little bear. So sad week in our house. And like I said, I know there's many people who have to make this decision with their dog too. And I feel for you because it's a horrific thing to go through, losing a little mate like that and having to say goodbye in really sad circumstances. But we will miss him in our house. And please bear with me today because I'm an emotional mess. I just said to the boys, I cried watching The Tipping Point last night. I couldn't bear to watch the news, so I thought I'll just do an entry level and watch The Tipping Point.
1: You should have
2: gone.
1: Seen Deal or No Deal.
2: You
1: would have been a mess at that.
2: I'm a hot mess.
3: Yeah.
1: So, but jokes aside, we love you to bits. It kills me seeing someone in pain close to us. So, yeah, if you want time out, if you just, you know, if the show gets overwhelming, just go for a walk. Just
2: thank you. No, it's nice to be back at work. I was very happy to see you all this morning. And thank you to everyone who's reached out. It's been a big week in our little household and I appreciate it greatly.
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5: M1 traveling well between Sydney and Newcastle through the Central Coast. Tuggerah Strait, Wyong, steady run both ways for the Pacific Highway past the train station. No problems. I'm seeing Tookley, Main Road, Moss Avenue. Terrigal Drive, Avoca Drive, Greenpoint, a steady run. And steady as well for Erina past the shops, Central Coast Highway, Carousel Road. 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Tomorrow, showers 21. I'm Jeff Wallace. That's the Central Coast traffic on Star 104.5.
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1: I want to take you to public transport.
2: Great. Set the scene.
1: A photo has been shared on Reddit. A lady's taken a photo of a fellow commuter and was disgusted by his act, so she posted the photo on Reddit. Before I show the photo, some of the comments that came through, people were like, I once saw a person take a shower on a New York subway.
3: What?
1: Yeah.
2: A shower?
1: Yeah.
2: How?
3: A shower train.
1: I once saw a lady a few weeks ago sit on only a single cloth covering her crutch. No underwear.
2: Is that the first time you've read that? You're surprising yourself.
1: This is the photo of what was spotted on a Melbourne train.
2: Okay.
1: The gentleman in the background is clipping his nails.
2: No, that's a no. Anything to do with fingernails belongs in the privacy of your own bathroom or in the salon.
1: What about biting them?
3: No, that's fine.
2: Clint bites his.
3: Surely.
2: Quick question, Clint, though. Mm. You're a biter.
3: Mm.
2: Spit or swallow? Because I don't see if you do it in meetings.
3: I don't actually tear any pieces off.
2: What are you doing?
3: I'm just sort of gnawing, yeah.
2: Oh.
1: Imagine tuning in just at that exact point when Lauren asked the question.
2: Are you a spit or swallow?
3: Yeah. And I go, no, I gnaw.
2: I just gnaw.
3: So was he surely that guy, that fellow was gathering his nail clippings. He wasn't just letting them freestyle.
1: No, I think it was a job.
2: I'm going to give him the benefit of assuming this. Some nail clippers, they catch them.
1: What?
2: They're like going to the
3: internal.
2: Yeah.
3: An internal rubbish bin.
2: And it goes into the internal.
1: Do you know what my wife was going to buy me? I was like, this is absolutely ridiculous. You know, like the backwards cape they put on at the barber? The plastic.
3: Yeah, yeah.
1: You know?
3: Yeah, the cape.
1: So, so you're supposed to put that on and it's got two little suction caps on the end and you stick it to the bathroom mirror, creating a drop zone for when you shave.
2: Oh, yeah. Oh. A drop zone.
1: Like, that's ridiculous.
2: Wow. That's not a bad idea because isn't it annoying cleaning up all the hair?
1: No, I just take the Dyson in there.
3: Oh, yeah.
2: Paul uses the electric one outside sometimes. Just floats away in the wind.
1: What do you mean? He just stands in the back courtyard.
2: Yeah.
1: Nude.
2: I've seen him with a razor. Before. Not nude.
3: No, doing his face, I'm assuming.
1: Yeah, his face.
2: When he's like making it not, I don't know what you guys call it. When you're not shaving with shaving cream, but you're using electric.
1: Job.
2: So it's not going clean shaven.
1: Yeah, right.
2: What do you call that?
1: Just electric
2: razor. Oh,
1: yeah.
2: Sometimes he does it outside. Sometimes he does it in the shower.
3: Yeah.
1: Wet and dry
3: ones, which is good. I do it in the shower.
1: 13 24 10 is our number. What have you seen someone do in public that they should be doing in private?
2: Oh, yuck.
1: Remember I was in a sauna once with the nail picker?
3: Yeah, you were. Wasn't it toenails?
1: Yeah.
3: Toes have to be covered at all times unless you're in that sort of environment.
1: It was Fitness First. Oh. This guy comes in with these little
3: hooves. What were you doing at Fitness First?
2: That is a very good question.
3: Were you doing a cashy or something?
1: No. I was seeing what it was like. You know where you get one of those day passes to go and see.
2: Oh, you did a tour?
1: Yeah.
2: Oh.
1: This is several years ago.
2: Did you ever, after the tour, accept the offer to go back?
1: I didn't go back. I realised it wasn't for me.
2: Was it the toenail situation?
1: Yeah. Didn't help.
3: Yeah. Turned your fitness for life.
1: Yeah, it really did. Smart ass.
3: Okay.
1: 13 24 10 is our number. What have you seen someone do in public that they should be doing in private? 13 24 10 is our number. If you've seen someone do something in public that they should be doing in private.
3: It should stay in the private. Star.

0: Lauren and Clint on Star 104.5.
1: We are asking on 13 24 10, what did you see someone doing in public that should have been a private job? There was a guy caught on the train clipping his fingernails.
2: Well, it's not as bad as the toenails. On the scale of things,
1: keep your dogs away on the train.
3: Yeah. I had to pull one of my sons aside the other day after basketball and be like, mate, you've got to be more subtle with the adjustment.
1: Boys are playing with the boys.
2: I mean, every now and then you need to. It's essential. I'm guilty of that at the time.
1: Do you know what? You're all guilty of it and you have no idea how often you do it.
2: When you get
3: you don't know what it's like to walk around with those things.
1: You don't know what it's like for me to have to see you do that in the workplace.
3: Well, also, someone's jealous.
2: Sometimes
1: jealous is not the word I was going to go with.
2: Sometimes the Reg Grundys just aren't made for purpose, are they? Like, they're made for it, but they're just working.
3: You should try to ask what ones you're wearing.
2: Not working the way they
3: get caught in the mesh.
1: You should try wearing a G-string.
2: Got to stop dressing
1: really comfortable,
2: things.
1: Clint.
3: 13 24 10 is our number. Alexis, what have you seen in public?
4: Good morning, guys. I was at a local shopping centre with my children and someone was sitting on one of those benches, you know, the couches and that in the centre, picking their scabs off their knee.
1: Straight to jail.
4: It was quite disturbing, and then obviously it started bleeding. Wiping it out with their fingers and licking it. Yeah,
2: see you, Alexis. See ya. Bye-bye.
1: An adult or a kid?
4: It was an adult, unfortunately.
1: In the bin.
3: There's just something about
1: even the
3: shocking.
1: word scab.
3: There's something about the people that sit on those courtesy couches at shopping centres. They're sitting there on a Tonight Show set.
1: Don't judge everyone that does that.
3: Oh, I do.
2: Sometimes you need a rest.
3: You need a rest.
2: Yeah, sometimes. Shopping's exhausting. You know, can I extend that by saying people who peel their sunburn off, the flakes of skin.
3: Yeah.
2: I mean, it is satisfying, but do that in the privacy of your own home.
3: Did you get my pants yesterday?
2: Your pants? No, I went shopping to Chadston because Jason and I like the same pair of strides. But no, they were sold out. Yeah, sorry.
1: What's that got to do with peeling your skin off and picking scabs?
3: Well, the story was from the shop. Yeah. Just made me think of the
2: pants. It was an in-and-out job, Jace. Just straight in, straight out.
3: Did you get yours?
2: No, they didn't have them.
3: Mm.
2: Yeah, right. Annoying.
1: Well, if you two turn up to work in matching outfits, it's going to rattle me.
3: Well, we can't. They didn't have them in stock. Hello, Sam.
5: Hello, how are you going?
2: Yeah, hi, Sammy.
3: What did you see in public?
5: Fabulous. I didn't. No way. I was at Mount Lofty going for a walk and I was pulled up and looked in my rear vision mirror and there was someone backed up against a rock, let's just say, relieving oneself.
2: Oh, no.
5: Clean drop, no toilet paper, off they went.
2: No, one. Yeah, what did you think? You thought it was...
3: I thought it was a bush wee.
1: No, I think that was number two.
3: Yes.
1: I thought you were going to say number one.
2: Oh, sorry, number two. Oh, yeah. Having a...
1: She said a clean drop.
2: Snapping one off.
3: Clint! This week you're going to die alone.
1: Clint, don't ever say that again.
3: Filthy son of a... Hello, Liz.
2: Hi, Liz.
6: Hi.
1: Hello, Liz.
3: Hello, Liz. What have you seen in public?
6: I saw somebody on the train flossing their teeth.
1: Oh, no. See?
6: He was sitting opposite me and he pulled out the bit of, you know, the floss and started,
3: I'll go one worse.
6: It was disgusting.
3: I've seen a girl pull a strain of hair out and use it as floss.
1: Oh, that's quite inventive. Gross.
2: Does it hold up?
1: Do that in your own.
2: Does the hair hold up? Is it that strong?
1: I've never done it. And
2: give it a go.
1: Will.
2: Give it a go now.
1: Absolutely not. Clint, I think you know the answer to that, doll. I'm not going to rip my own hair out and start flossing my teeth.
3: Oh, she's really gone. Lauren Phillips has really gone downhill. She's spiraled.
1: Had a bad day. She's really had a bad day. We thought she was having a bad day. She's actually really having a bad day.
2: I think the picksters are fine, though.
1: I love a pickster.
2: Because they've got a cap on. You can put the cap back on. And,
1: no, they're meant to be reusable, those picksters.
2: Yeah, I don't reuse.
1: No, straight in the bin and only at home.
2: Single use.
1: You're not pulling them out in the workplace.
2: No.
1: Man,
2: they
1: can flick. They can flick.
3: I'm telling you. Water blaster is the way to go.
2: Yeah.
1: Imagine Jace on the train with his water blaster.
2: Do you need to plug that thing in, or is it
7: battery?
1: No, no, it's not portable.
3: There's battery ones, but they don't have the juice.
2: They don't pack the punch.
3: No.
1: Oh, they need more pressure.
0: Yeah. 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
4: I love this segment, Milestone Monday. We celebrate the big or small. What did you do?
5: That's exactly right.
4: For the very first time over the weekend.
6: I folded a fitted sheet correctly.
7: Oh!
8: Andrea.
9: I won a game of footy for 500 days.
8: You haven't won in 500 days?
9: No.
8: And you won?
9: Yes.
8: Yeah!
9: I just clipped my fingernails and toenails for the first time.
5: See? Big or small. Now, the big boy has a bounce in his step today because he's done something for the first time, Jason.
10: He's pretty pleased with himself as well. Like the cat that got the cream.
4: We'll get to mine in a second.
5: No, you've been teasing
4: us. Come on. Patience.
10: Oh, is there some sort of...
5: It better be good.
10: He's serving something up as well.
4: Lockie, good morning.
11: Good morning.
4: Oh, how old are you, Lockie?
10: Hi, Lockie.
11: I'm 9.
5: All right, Lockie, what did you do for the first time?
11: I kicked the winning goal for my team.
4: Yes,
5: Lockie. Is that in footy or soccer?
11: Footy.
10: What's your team called?
11: Aberfeldy.
10: All right.
4: Love that.
5: Well done, Lockie. That's an amazing milestone.
4: Do they still do the player of the match cheeseburger award?
10: I thought you were going to say Gatorade shower.
4: No, not
10: in under nines.
5: Not in under nines.
4: In my eyes.
10: Hey, Benjamin.
12: Hi.
10: How are you doing this morning?
12: Good.
10: That's good. Hey, what are you celebrating on this Milestone Monday?
12: Well, I went to the MCG to watch the Hawks play the D's and I vomited.
5: Was that the first time you've done that at the footy, Benjamin?
12: Yes.
5: And was it just one, and then did you stick around and watch the rest of the game, or was that the end of your afternoon?
12: No, I left.
5: Are you feeling better now, brother?
12: Yeah.
4: Are you a Hawks fan? Like, is that what made you vomit the game, or did you eat too many pies and chips?
12: It was actually food poisoning.
5: Yeah. Oh, no, that sucks. Yeah.
4: Been there.
5: Well, good on you, Benjamin.
10: Yeah, the Hawks would have made you sick.
5: Sprightly this morning. Yeah. He's recovered from his food poison. Doing a spew at the MCG is not what you want.
10: Not ideal, is it?
4: What's going on with the Hawks on Saturday?
5: The D's just outplayed them.
10: Happens.
4: Hello, Kat.
13: Hello.
5: Kat to Glen Waverley girl, Clint. 3150 represents where we grew up to.
13: I got to meet Jace on the weekend.
5: Where did you meet Jason?
4: Sure. Oh, God, anxiety.
5: Commiseration.
4: Was it at church on Sunday?
13: No, actually the night before at the Notting Hill Hotel.
5: He was there for his 30th birthday. Did you think, is that man here picking up his children?
4: I met Kat. Are you the lady that came up at the bar?
13: Yes, I was.
4: You were lovely.
13: And I was told that Lauren was going to give him one if I called on Monday.
5: Yes. Why is that? Because he was at a 30th birthday and he was too old to be there.
4: Oh, my God. There was a guy.
5: Were you at the same birthday, Kat, or you just happened to be there?
13: No. I just happened to walk past and I was like, oh, he looks familiar. Looked around for Clint and Lauren. Couldn't see you two.
10: No. Kat, did he
5: We're at a work function, actually, that he said he couldn't come to.
4: No, I had a friend's birthday party. I'd already committed. That's why.
10: Kat, did he buy you a drink?
13: No. But that's okay.
5: Yeah.
10: He's got so much money as well.
4: If I bought Kat a drink, you guys would be all like, oh, you bloody hitting on some girl at the bar. Like,
5: no, they wouldn't. I'd say, what a nice thing to do to one of our beautiful listeners.
4: Kat, if I see you there again, I'll buy you and your girlfriend.
10: Oh, you creep.
5: Leave the girl alone.
4: I can't wait.
10: Let it go.
4: Lovely to meet you, Kat.
13: Lovely to meet you. Thanks, guys. Have a good one.
4: You too. Star

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0: G'day, Coasties. It's Jenna and Maddie. 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

0: 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No shell goes in.
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0: 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It's Jenna and Maddie. 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

0: G'day, Coasties. It's Jenna and Maddie. Next week on the show,
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11: The morning sun hits the dew on a perfectly ripe orange. 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

0: G'day, Coasties. It's Jenna and Maddie. 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
0: And you go, oh, am I putting my bum in their face or am I putting my crotch in their face?
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1: Do you?
0: 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Hey. 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

0: G'day, Coasties. 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

0: G'day, Coasties. It's Jenna and Maddie. 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
20: Oh, it sure is. Happy Saturday, team. Hope you're gearing up for a great day. Big day here on the coast. Central Coast Comic Con kicking off a little later on at the showgrounds. Good morning, Jenna Jeffrey.
21: Good morning, Maddie Baisley.
20: A cross between a hello and a morning. Good morning. Good morning. Good morning to you, fair maiden. Coming up in the next hour of our least worst bits, what have you got for us?
21: Look, it's Jay Shetty. I'm a big fan of Jay Shetty. He's like a new age philosopher, and I talk all about he's coming to Australia. But on my sheet, Pabs is not a great speller. He spelled it as Jay Sheety. You've got to be very careful how you say it, the way you spell it, Pabs.
20: And if you spell like that, I'll tell you what, Jenna Jeffries is going to get a little Jay Sheety at you, mate. Also on the way, we're going to be chatting to Nikki from Coasties Mag to let us know all the other stuff that's happening here on the coast this weekend. Back into the tunes right now for you. This is London Beat. Absolute banger. I've been thinking about you. Gina and Maddie. Morning.

0: Gina and Maddie on Star 104.5.
1: This incredible Writers Festival happening here on the Central Coast. And I thought to celebrate Words on the Waves, I could just lean into a little bit of book club. And G, perhaps you want to play along. I'm going to read out some titles of books and you just need to tell me whether these are kids' books or adult films. Okay, so let's go with this first title, The Uranus Experiment. The Uranus Experiment. Is that a kids' book or is that an adult film?
2: I think it's a kids' science book.
3: I haven't read or watched this one. Kids book.
1: Well, you'd both be incorrect. It's a three-part adult science fiction film from the 90s, which apparently has a famous scene that was shot between two stars in zero gravity. Okay, let's go on to the next title. Kids book or adult film? Hookers and Blow Save Christmas.
2: Well, I'm going to say adult film for that one, yes, because definitely. Of the stars' names.
3: Adult.
1: Hookers and Blow Save Christmas is an adult film? Well, yeah. You'd be wrong because Tom Transport is stuck in a snowdrift with all the presents for the town Christmas party. It's up to Hookers the tow truck and Blow the snowblower to make their way through the snow to save the day. It's a heartwarming story of friendship and helping out that is perfect for kids. It's going for $14.99 on Amazon at the moment if you're interested. Okay, next title. The Muffin Muncher.
2: I've got to say that's a kid's book, The Muffin Muncher.
1: Babs?
3: adult movie, I think.
1: Well, Gina, first points on the board to you because it's a muffin-munching dragon that changes the fortune of some muffin-making villages. It's a 1974 book by Stephen Cosgrove, which later got republished as The Muffin Dragon. Don't know why. It's original. You can still buy a copy of The Muffin Muncher from 1974 on Amazon for $165. It's a limited edition because of obviously it getting republished. Okay, let's go with another title. What about Pink Prison? Pink Prison.
2: Well, I'm going to say that's an adult film.
3: Oh, I'm going to go kids' book.
2: I haven't seen it.
1: Cheetah Jeffries, you know you either know your adult films or your kids' books. It's a 1999 adult film for women directed by Danish director Lisbeth Linkhoff. Okay.
3: What was it called again? What was it called again?
1: Pink Prison.
3: Okay. Good to know.
2: Writing it down.
1: Not on the work computer, mate.
2: Oh, safer on the work computer.
1: No, an alert goes straight to our IT department if anything unsavoury gets searched. We'll get going. Got two more. Why not? The Day Amanda Came.
2: Well, I think it's going to be a kid's book.
3: I think it'd be a lovely story about a kid going to school or moving.
1: Oh, points for both of you. I'll give you both a ding, both a double ding for that one. Step back to the 1970s children's fiction with The Day Amanda Came by C.T. Reeves, a gentle faith-leaning story of friendship, change and quiet challenges. You can get that for £4 online now if you're interested. And the last one. Oozing for My Lord.
2: Well, that's got to be a movie.
3: Has to be.
1: It's a book by Betty Carroll and Heron Love, published in 2007. This small book is about how the author wanted to be filled so much with God's love that it simply oozed out of her. She said God gave her the title for the book even before she began writing it.
2: Thank you,
1: there
2: Jesus.
1: We go. That's it. The word oozing. God, that makes me feel uncomfortable.

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0: What? Jesus! 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

0: words.
1: No, it is about having fun and participation. I've got to come on. I feel like I've got so many eyes looking at me now. It's about having fun and getting out there and moving your body. And somehow our next guest has roped in myself and producer Pabs to do the 14-kilometre run Bay to Bay Running Festival with her. It's Nikki from Coasties Mac. Hello.
2: Yes, good morning. I'm roping everyone in. I'm doing the 12 and the 5K.
1: So it's the 12, is it? It's the 12. It's not the 14. Yeah, yeah, okay, yeah. It's the 12K
2: but
1: I'm
2: you
1: doing.
2: You can run 14 if you like, Maddie. Just at the end. Just make sure at the end that you are not a chicken.
3: Okay. You're not a chicken. When is it?
2: It's on the 14th, maybe that's 14th of June.
3: Oh.
2: Yeah, yeah so yeah, 3 weeks-ish. Yeah, enough time to train.
3: I'm not coming, sorry.
2: You
3: invited me, but nothing.
2: Everyone's invited. I'm trying to roof as many people as possible.
1: You
2: come
1: can
2: to
1: come
2: the stadium
1: and, hold,
2: and get
1: hold
2: it
1: some
2: the
1: signs.
2: Yeah,
1: yeah, that's right.
3: Say never trust a fight.
1: Yeah, that's right. If you pass out, I'll stop your Garmin. Like, those kind of signs.
2: Okay.
1: What are we doing this weekend across the coast, mate?
2: Well, this weekend, we have got a whole bunch of things happening. So, kicking off is Rebel with Kids Tonight. So, that is happening at Banger Rebellion in Etalong. And kids eat free with an adult meal. So, it's a really great idea for a little bit of takeout, if the rain holds out, for the Twilight series that's happening down in Etalong. So, that's happening in Etalong and Tukli over the next couple of weeks, where they've got live music and some fun outdoor stuff over, Friday evenings. Tomorrow, on Saturday, the 23rd, you guys have been talking about it all morning. Comic-Con is coming to the coast. Everyone is super-duper excited. That's happening at the Entertainment Grounds in Gosford from 10:30 to 4:30 p.m. So, obviously, it's the major annual fundraiser for their partner, RIS, which is Regional Youth Support Services. So all proceeds go to a really good cause there, supporting youth on the Central Coast.
3: It does sound like so much fun. Producer Pabs is going.
1: He's going. He's taking a couple of kids from school.
4: Do you know who I'm going as, Nikki?
2: Who are you going as?
4: Oh, she doesn't recognise it.
3: Have a look at him. What does he look like already? Yeah.
4: Glasses is the big... And black hair. That's really all.
2: Oh, now you're putting me on the spot.
1: Fred Flintstone.
2: Oh, yeah.
4: Clark Kent.
1: Oh, sorry.
4: Superman. Civilian life, Nikki. I'm going in a suit.
3: Do you know what? You two could go as Fred Flintstone and Barney Rubble.
1: Oh, God. That would mean I'd have to hang out with him outside of work, though. And I don't want to do that.
2: You're ready to run with him.
1: Yeah, that's right. One outside of work event a year.
2: We need to meet him from the Magic Mile here.
1: Hey, let's... We don't need to bring the Magic Mile into this, Nikki. There are still tickets available at cccomiccon.com.au if you'd like to go along. And I think we might even have a sneaky double pass to give away right now on the phone. So if you want to win that, give us a call, 4365 1045. Go along and see how unlike Clark Kent producer Pabs looks like when he's there. What else is happening this weekend, mate?
2: All right, we've got Victorian State Ballet is coming to the Laycock Theatre and putting on Aladdin. That is happening on Saturday and Sunday. So there's two shows on Saturday and then a show on Sunday at 11 a.m. So that'll be a little bit of fun. Sunday, we've got Australia's biggest morning tea happening at the Daily Coffee Brew, and these guys put on an epic big morning tea every year. So from 8 to 3, they'll have coffee, they'll have cake, they'll have a barbecue stall down there, there'll be drinks, there'll be live music, DJ, raffle prizes. You can win free coffee for the whole year.
3: Oh, wow.
2: Daily Coffee Brew, which is excellent. So, again, all for a good cause, get down there. Avoca markets are happening this weekend as well. And then a little bit into next week, on Monday, there is Picnic on the Pitch, which is happening at Mingara. And this is a collab between Central Coast Football and the Mariners. And it is celebrating 50 years of women in football on the Central Coast.
3: Oh.
2: So Tash will definitely be in attendance, you know, the superstar that she is.
3: Yeah.
1: She mentions it all the time. She kept bringing up last year's grand final. Like, that was last year, Tash.
2: I know. She does love it. I was like, are you guest starring? oh, what's happening?
1: What, are you on a clinic?
2: Yeah. Do a little panel. So there'll be live music, there'll be games, activities. Bring a picnic basket, there'll be lucky door prizes, and some of the Mariners A-League women will be down there too. And then again into next week, Words of the Waves kicks off on Wednesday, Everybody is very excited. Lots of events are already sold out, so if you haven't got tickets yet, make sure you do that. And that'll be taking place all of next weekend.
1: Beautiful. Sounds We're going to be joined good. On the show by Sarah Wilson next week, who's coming for opening night of Words on the Waves. And I think Brian Brown's going to be there. Osher Ginsberg's coming for it. It's like all these authors and journalists. It's going to be a fascinating festival.
2: Yeah, absolutely.
3: Speaking of authors and journalists, now, is the Coasties Mag out yet that's got me and Maddie in it?
2: It is at the printers as we speak.
3: Ooh. Because I think, Maddie, we should at some point pull apart the interview you and I did, because one of us misinterpreted the first question.
2: That's right. I reworded the question for you, Gina.
1: It was you, G. We've given it away.
2: And I was like, what is she banging on about? And then I was like, oh, she is a performer.
3: You asked. But I thought to myself, what's Maddie going to say to that?
1: Oh, amazing. Okay, well, that is what is happening if you missed any of it. The Big Morning Tea you're talking about, the Daily Coffee Brew, that's in Berkeley Vale, yeah?
2: That is in Berkeley Vale, yeah. Sorry, forgot to mention that. Yep, in
1: Berkeley
2: Vale.
1: That's right, I was just checking that's the one. All right, beautiful. We'll pop this up as a podcast as well if you missed any of it, so you can share it around so you know what you're doing this weekend with your friends. All right. You can get out of here, Nikki. You brought up the Magic Mile, and I've got to go start running to get up to speed to keep up with you for the Beta Bay Running Festival.
2: I'm not speedy at the moment. Don't you worry about that.
1: Oh, beautiful. That means I'll win, because it's all about winning.
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2: Jay Shetty was a monk and he became a motivator, a podcast host, an author, and he's back for three nights this November in Melbourne, Sydney and Brisbane. If you know his podcast On Purpose, he's got 35 million listeners a month. Guests like Oprah, Michelle Obama, Chris Hemsworth, you know the vibe. It's real talk, practical tools and no fluff. And his last Australian tour sold out. So this is your heads up if this is your thing. I'm a big fan and I've been listening to him for years. And here's a little bit to give you a little sneaky peek of what he's about.
3: And the problem isn't that your mind speaks in the morning. The problem is that you let it speak unchecked. What you tell your mind in the first minutes of your day sets the emotional direction of the next 16 hours. And that is not spiritual exaggeration. That's neurological fact. Most people think the morning is just the start of the day. It's not. The morning is the start of your operating system. What runs in those first minutes doesn't just affect your mood, it architecturally shapes how your brain will process every single event, conversation, and decision for the next 16 hours.
2: So when you wake up in the morning, be careful what you start thinking and what you start telling yourself. And here's some stuff I've learned from him, really good practical stuff, and I have listened to him for years and years. Love is a daily practice, not a feeling you find. Love's not something you find and keep effortlessly. It's a daily choice. He compares it to meditation or self-care, so you have to do it every day. And on that note, he says communication and deepening connection isn't something you get to choose to skip. If you skip it for days or weeks or months, you pay the price. So I love that bit of advice. Chemistry, another one. Chemistry is not compatibility. Many relationships fail because they're built on chemistry rather than compatibility. Jay urges people to look at values alignment, shared goals and long-term vision, not just the spark, because the spark can fade. And one of my biggest takeaways, I remember hearing this and going, oh my goodness, this changes everything. Check your tone. So I listened to the tone of your own voice when you're speaking to people that you love, and it made a massive difference to me, how I was parenting and to my marriage at the time, and it's the same marriage, but when I was listening to it, I still
4: careful. Falling into my trap of saying my current wife. Yeah.
2: But I still often say to myself, how's your tone? Are you speaking with softness and kindness? And that really makes a big difference when you're having a conversation with people you love. Jay Shetty is brilliant at taking ancient wisdom and making it feel totally relevant to modern life. If you haven't read, he's got a great book called 8 Rules of Love, which some of that stuff came from. His new live show, apparently it's going to be built around 4 big life decisions: how you see yourself, how you make money, who you choose to love, and how you give back to the world. It's heavy, but apparently it makes it feel doable. The dates, Sydney, November the 14th. Tickets through Ticketek. Mm. The tickets start around $229.
4: There's still plenty available. I just jumped on while you're having a look there. They're all the expensive ones available, the cheaper ones that look like they've gone. But yeah, there's still plenty available if you want to get around it.
2: Well, he's kind of life-changing. Or like, if you don't want to spend the money, just start following Jay Shetty's podcast. And every day, I actually feel when I listen to him every day, I'm actually a better version of myself. So he's worth a follow, worth a listen, and if you got the bucks, go to the show.
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4: G'day, how you doing? Happy Saturday, team. It's Turner and Maddie here with you. Producer Pabs, are you locked in, ready to go to Comic-Con today?
15: Yep. I'm taking a Spider-Man and I'm taking a, I think it's a Daywalker with me.
4: What's a Daywalker?
15: It's off the Zombies movie.
2: Scary.
15: One of the, I think it's the last Zombies. Yeah, my daughter's going to say. And it was
4: Zombies
15: so
4: 3. No, it's like a Disney franchise.
2: Oh, it's not too scary?
4: No, it's not too scary.
15: Okay. I had to eat humble pie yesterday because I said to my daughter.
4: Straight after some apple pie and some apricot pie, some pecan pie.
15: At Halloween, she bought this Daywalker costume. It was a fancy one off Amazon. I said, you're never going to wear it again. What a waste of money. Blah, blah, blah. And she went to her cupboard, pulled it out, said, look what I'm wearing to Comic-Con.
4: Amazing.
2: Dad.
4: Yeah. Eat that humble pie.
15: Money well spent.
2: What are you going as real quick?
15: Don't know. Oh, no, Clark Kent.
2: Definitely?
15: Yeah. Okay. Got the glasses, got everything. Got the hair. Might need a haircut. Oh. I have to do some push-ups before I go.
4: That's all you're going to need.
2: Some sit-ups, maybe.
4: Oh.
2: No, he said push-ups.
15: Yeah, to make my chest look buff. What are you trying to say?
4: Wow.
2: Just trying to get ready if you have to rip your suit off and you've got the one underneath with the cape. Don't people do that? I've seen some big.
4: I'm just saying.
2: Let me dig myself out.
4: Usually, when you're trying to get out of a hole, you talk less.
2: Let me dig myself out.
4: Okay. After you told him you need to do sit-ups.
2: I've seen some big country music fans backstage before they step on a big festival stage doing push-ups and sit-ups, trying to get the old. like big Australian country stars backstage doing the stuff, just trying to get the. What are these ones called? Peps. What are you, pecs? What do you call it?
4: That's your bicep.
2: Biceps and the six packy, getting it going.
4: I've heard of people doing push-ups to get a pump on. I haven't really heard of people doing sit-ups.
2: Maybe that's just a new vocal. Maybe I made that bit up.
4: Well, perhaps if you need to chat or you need to go to HR, you've got a witness. Okay.
15: All recorded.
4: Yep, it's all here live for your Saturday morning. On the way, speaking of Comic-Con and not body shaming people, we're going to be chatting to the Scooby-Doo. Yeah, stick around because that is next. We're chatting to the Scooby-Doo on the show next. It's Jenna and Maddie.
2: I just want to test you on something, Maddie.
4: Mm-hmm.
2: Can you sing with me? Scooby-Dooby-Doo, where are you? We got some. Do you remember the song? The Scooby-Doo?
4: No.
2: Oh, work to do now. Scooby-Dooby-Doo, where are you? We need some help from you now. That's the song, just in case anyone was wondering.
4: Again, usually when I'm trying to get out of a hole, you talk less.
16: Dirty. Too dirty to clean my act up. Yeah. If you ain't dirty, you ain't.

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1: Coming up this weekend here on the Central Coast is the Central Coast Comic Con. We've been trying to work out what producer Pabs is going to be wearing.
2: Yes.
1: Not sure yet. Have you locked it in yet, Pabs? Yesterday we were throwing around the idea of maybe Darth Vader, maybe... I was thinking you want to go Clark Kent.
3: Yeah, civilian Clark Kent. I've got the glasses. Yeah. I've once been told I'm a chubby Clark Kent, so I think it's a look to go for.
2: And it's an easy one for you.
3: Yeah.
2: And it's not Lycra. Every other suggestion you had was Lycra.
3: Exactly.
1: Well, and I was saying it's broader than just sort of that, you know, I suppose sci-fi space is Comic-Con because it branches right out. And then we were talking about, you could go as Astro. Mm. The dog from the Jetsons, mm-hmm. Pabs, and then I think it might have been UG that said he could go as Scooby-Doo.
2: You'd be a good Scooby-Doo.
1: And I don't know, because you seem to have a really good Scooby-Doo, Gina Jeffries.
4: Right, Rob. Hello. Time for some Scooby snacks.
1: Yeah. And at any opportunity, Gina Jeffries pulls out her Scooby-Doo impersonation. And let's just have one more listen.
4: Right, Rob. Hello. Time for some Scooby snacks.
1: Well, joining us on the line right now is Neil Fanning, who is actually the real voice of Scooby-Doo, who will be at the Central Coast Comic-Con. Hello, Neil.
5: Well, hi. It's Scooby-Doo here. Oh, my gosh. It's so good to be talking to Gina and Maddie on Star 104.5.
1: Sorry, I thought I was going to be speaking to Neil, but it's clearly Scooby who's on the phone at the moment. Scooby, well, can you put Neil on?
5: Yep, he's right here. I'm right here. I've just snatched the phone from Scooby, and we're happy to do happy to chat to you guys. Excited about this weekend. It's going to be amazing coming up to the Central Coast, and can't wait. And I did hear Gina your interpretation of Scooby, and. I've got to say, look, not to be negative, but it needs a bit of work.
2: It does. I'll admit it.
1: Your job's safe now.
5: I think so.
2: Show me the laugh again. I think I've got to try and nail the Scooby laugh.
1: Yeah. Neil, I can't believe you're doing it back to him. I cannot believe you're doing it back to Neil.
2: I'm learning from the best.
5: Look, I got to say, guys, I do have a lot of people come and do their voices to me. Shaggy or Scooby or Velma. All those things, and I absolutely love it because, you know, this character, it means so much to people. It's been around for 56 years, and to be part of its legacy is an honour. There's only been five of us that have been voice artists that have been granted permission by Warner Brothers to perform it commercially, and I did Scooby-Doo 1 and 2, Monsters Unleashed, back in the early 2000s, and... certainly enjoying meeting all the fans over the past couple of years.
1: Amazing, Neil. How did you fall into it? Were you a voice actor first? Were you doing like voiceovers for TV commercials, that kind of thing, and then went into characters? How did you become Scooby-Doo?
5: Yeah, great question. I was working at Warner Brothers Movie World on the Gold Coast as an actor first, mm-hmm. and then in the Police Academy stunt show, I was a day one performer. I did opening show of that in 1991. And became a stuntman after that to become more versatile within the show. And then the studios were just getting going on the Gold Coast, and I got asked to come across and do some voices for the TV shows that were being produced then.
1: Yep.
5: So I was doing mostly American accents in the park and lots of different characters, and I thoroughly enjoyed that. So I was a voice artist for about 6 years before they fortunately... decided to film the first movie, Scooby-Doo 1, on the Gold Coast at the Warner Brothers Studios. And that was my opportunity to get on set with all the actors, and then they really liked what I did, and I had a voice-off with the American actor who they thought they were going to use, and I beat him.
1: Wow. So, are these the movies with, like, Freddie Prinze Jr. and Isla Fisher, those ones?
5: Yep, Matt Lillard, Isla Fisher, Sarah Michelle Gellar, Rowan Atkinson, etc. So I was working with all the cast. So I'm on set.
1: Amazing.
5: Acting to them. This is pre motion capture. It's fully CGI. So I'm standing next to a camera, acting the role in character and in the voice to all the actors, and they're looking at me when they're talking to Scooby.
2: Oh, that must be just an absolute dream come true. I'm fascinated with this stuff, Neil.
5: It was.
2: What are some other famous ones you can do for us? Like, is that okay? Is that putting you on the spot too much to ask you to do another
5: look,
2: one?
5: I grew up in an era of the Looney Tunes, and they look, Looney Tunes, they haven't dated well, have they?
1: No.
5: it's basically trying to kill each other. But I like doing Yosemite Sam. Ooh, I hate that darn rabbit. And all those characters from back in the Warner Brothers Looney Tunes guide.
2: What are some other famous ones you can do for us? Like, is that okay? Is that putting you on the spot too much to ask you to do another one?
5: I grew up in an era of the Looney Tunes, and they look Looney Tunes. They haven't dated well, have they?
1: No.
5: It's basically

0: What I've realised is that a lot of them have speech impediments, actually.
1: They do. Almost all of them.
2: Porky Pig.
3: Yeah. Elmer Fudd.
1: Yes. So, not bad.
0: No, thank you.
1: I'll do my foghorn.
0: Yep.
1: Boy, I say boy. Boy's as sharp as a bowling ball.
0: Wow. Okay.
1: Something like that.
0: Yeah, amazing. Well, everyone can see Neil Fanning this weekend at the Central Coast Comic Con. It's at the Entertainment Grounds here in Gosford. Get your tickets because it's going to be an absolute ripper of an event. Thanks for jumping on the phone this morning, Neil, and letting us do our voices to you.
1: Can I just mention also, guys, sorry to interrupt you. Don't forget that this Central Coast Comic Con, it's to raise funds for the RYSS Youth Hub in Gosford. So by attending and buying your tickets, you're not only enjoying an amazing day, but you're contributing to the community. So all the funds from this weekend are going to go to the, hopefully, a record-breaking RYSS Gosford Youth Hub.
0: Great shout, Neil. Yeah. Thanks for that, mate. Yeah. Appreciate you dropping that one in there as well. Keep an eye out for our producer, Pabs. He'll be stalking you, no doubt about that. Have a great event and enjoy yourself here on the coast. Bye, Scooby.
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1: There is a crime spree across the Central Coast that needs to be addressed. We've been covering it for the last few days. Very serious issue, Jenna Jeffries.
2: I know. Chicken salt is being stolen from one of the best fish and chip and burger shops on the coast.
1: Yeah, and because it is such a serious story, we've brought in the premier journalist here on the Central Coast, Susie Thompson, to be a part of this. Hello, Suze.
3: Good morning.
1: Have you been, you know, been covering this story and following it along?
3: I am honestly just in like totally enthralled by this one.
1: Yeah, I know yesterday you had the Federal Health Minister Mark Butler on the line talking about the new Medicare clinics, but you're like, Mark, we've got a chicken salt emergency
3: exactly.
1: We need to be across. Now, Gina touched on it there, that Anthony's Seafood and Burgers in Kincumber are copping a crime wave of people stealing their chicken salt. We covered it. And then it launched, it's still there on the homepage of news.com.au today. The vision and the story, and that sounds facetious, but it is true. We spoke to Kim, the owner of Anthony's Seafood and Burgers, on the show, and she was telling us how many shakers in recent time have been stolen.
4: It would have to be at least 10.
1: Jesus, yep. this is a crime wave, Kim, that you're experiencing.
4: It's crazy.
1: And I'm not being, like, ageist with my broad stroke. It's not the teens coming along on their e-bikes just hooning in and stealing them. It is the older generation, isn't it?
4: Yeah, it is. And it's the funniest because the older generation are the ones that generally ask for plain salt.
1: And so then after they've ordered the plain salt...
4: Exactly.
1: They're whacking it in the cardigan on the way out.
4: It's only a little one, but it's never really completely full. So I don't know what they're going to do once it's empty.
1: We're gonna have to be like the banks were in the 80s and 90s and have a chain like they did attached to the pen, attached to your chicken salt, Kim.
4: And that's what's been happening. So it's all just a little bit of lighthearted fun that we do the chicken salt mystery video. And, you know, we're not personally targeting anyone. And, you know, it's meant to be tongue-in-cheek. But, you know, it's generally the older people that take the chicken salt. And they look around for the cameras.
1: Susie, in all your time of covering news here on the Central Coast, have you been covered something so big?
3: It's pretty wild.
1: Now,
3: got to say, is it orange or yellow chicken salt? That's the question.
1: Well, that's the thing. So, what I thought after doing a bit of a deep dive on chicken salt and finding out that it was invented by a South Australian bloke by the name of Peter Brinkworth, and I went to the corners of the internet that I've never been before to find out what the ingredients are in Peter Brinkworth's original chicken salt.
5: That's the salt. That's salt. The largest content in it because that's the cheapest product that's in it. That's MSG.
1: MSG.
5: And that's a very important part of it.
1: Very important.
5: Paprika adds flavour and colour to the skin of a chicken.
1: Yep.
5: There is a small amount of chicken flavouring. Onion salt. Celery powder.
1: Yep.
5: There's a little bit of rice flour to help it stop clumping. That's all it's there for. And there's garlic powder. And that's it. It's then mixed up and put into jars like that, and that's the product.
1: Okay, so what I have done is I'm not one to sleep on an opportunity. Seeing that there is a black market need for chicken salt here on the Central Coast, yesterday I jumped on Amazon, bought myself some salt shakers that were delivered the next day.
3: Oh, wow.
1: I have got myself
3: fancy.
1: The ingredients right here, all that Peter said. I got the salt. I got everything to make my own chicken salt.
3: Yeah.
1: I'm going to make it up. What we do have in the freezer here at Star 104.5 is some frozen chippies.
3: Oh.
1: So we'll whack some of those in the air fryer. I'm going to make up.
3: Best day ever.
1: I'm going to make up some chicken salt. I've got all the ingredients here in front of me. I'm going to make up my own chicken salt. And if after we do a taste test later on in the show that you think it's up there, either I'm going to start just flogging it, go around in a trench coat, just walk around
3: the nearest car park.
1: Yeah, just walk around Budgie Boy, or just or maybe even just go down to Kincumber.
3: Yeah,
1: stand next to Anthony's. Yeah. Anyone want some salt? Who needs an ounce? I've got an ounce of chicken salt. Does anyone need any? We've got little bags, little baggies of chicken salt. Does anyone want to buy any? $300 a pop. Anyone want some chicken salt?
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2: It's an absolute outrage. We should get the minister on the line because we're doing impersonations, something that's been done 1,000 times on radio before, but they're doing it again. 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That's just me. If you want to get in touch, click on the feedback icon.
3: They are doing impersonations this morning. That's a bit of a throwback to anyone who listened to a very controversial figure in AM radio. Gina Jeffries, Scooby-Doo.
4: Right, Rob. Hello. Time for some Scooby snacks.
3: People say I've been impersonating a radio broadcaster for 23 years. So it's over to... Good morning, Ali. All right, hit us with your impersonation. Who do you do?
5: Okay, from Monsters, Inc.
6: I'm watching you, Wolowski. Always watching.
2: Oh, my.
3: Amazing. That's that's the old lady monster that has the pointy glasses, isn't it?
5: Yes.
3: Amazing.
5: I don't know
3: Ali.
5: Her name.
3: No, me either. That's fine. Look, you don't need to. You are her, essentially.
7: Like
3: you.
7: I felt like I was watching the movie.
3: Who have we got now, Gina Jeffries?
7: We've got Mick from YE. Hello, Mick.
8: Yes, damn it, Gina. I'm a doctor.
7: Oh, keep going.
3: I got it.
8: Yes, well, it's quite on the money, Penny. It's better than your Scooby-Doo, and I've found the cure for cancer, but now I've lost it.
3: Sean Connery, is
7: Sean?
8: Yeah. I'm
3: Sean Connery.
8: I'll bring him out. Yeah,
3: Sean Connery from Wish.
8: Too long.
3: Yeah. That is unbelievable. Yeah, nice, mate. Congratulations. You know what? I like it, Mick. And I've got a couple of Sean Connery jokes that I have up my sleeve. Do you want them, Mick?
8: Well, you know, it seems like sacrilege these days, seeing as he's pushing up daisies, but, you know,
3: there
8: you go.
3: All right, okay, so if you like these. Does Sean Connery like herbs? Yes, but only partially.
8: Partially
3: likes them and partially.
7: Okay,
3: let's see if we can get any better. Okay, okay. I told Sean Connery that I was crushed by a pile of books, and he said I only had my shelf to blame.
8: You're a cracker.
3: Okay. One more. They're all terrible. What time does Sean Connery usually arrive at Wimbledon?
8: When?
3: Around 10-ish.
8: Yes, that's the best one yet.
3: Oh, boy.
2: It's an absolute outrage. 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
18: 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Central Coast traffic.
19: West Gosford, Central Coast Highway, a little bit slow both ways off of Brisbane Water Drive. It's a good run this morning on the M1 over the Hawkesbury Bridge into Brabrunga and delay free up to Currumbong if you're heading to Newcastle. 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Mostly cloudy today, chance of a shower, tops of 18 degrees. Right now it's 16 degrees. I'm Jack Oliver and that's the latest Central Coast traffic on Star 104.5.
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20: Good morning, I'm Eleanor Quirk. The Coalition's renewed its calls for the government to step in and stop the next group of ISIS brides from returning to Australia. The seven women and 14 children have left a camp in Syria as they prepare to fly to Australia as early as next week. Opposition leader Angus Taylor says more needs to be done to prevent their return.
21: The government should be doing everything in its power to prevent these people from coming because they turned their back on our country to support a terrorist organisation.
20: One Nation has overtaken Labor in a post-budget poll as Anthony Albanese faces criticism over changes to capital gains tax and negative gearing. Polling shows Pauline Hanson's party has taken a 2% lead, now holding 28% of the primary vote. Labor is flat at 26%, while the coalition's sitting at 23%. The country's peak psychiatry body has launched new training to help address the youth mental health crisis. Government data shows teenagers aged 12 to 17 are the highest users of specialised community mental health services, and college president Dr. Asta Tomar says psychiatrists can now focus solely on that age group.
22: Over the course of the last couple of decades, really, there's been an increasing awareness of what a critical period of development the youth period is.
20: And Miley Cyrus has been honoured with a star on the Hollywood Walk of Fame.
23: My home, truly a city of angels, where so many of them surround us right now with their names laid here in concrete, where their legacy will live on long past their lifetime. And it's an honour to join that community.
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20: The Bulldogs have snapped their five-game losing streak with a 30-20 win over the Storm. Canterbury taking their golden opportunity with Melbourne missing star playmakers Cameron Munster and Harry Grant. Dogs coach Cam Serrato praising his team's resilience on the back of an injury-riddled start to the season.
24: We've had a few injuries over this opening period, but that's created opportunities, and we're really proud of those guys that are coming in and debuting, coming through our pathway system and a big part of our future.
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20: 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One more showers tomorrow, 22. Another wet day Monday, 22. Right now, 15 degrees at Gosford on Star 104.5.
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the best part of the weekend because everything is in front of you. So much opportunity, and so is your more music variety right in front of you. Baby Steps by Olivia Dean, her new one, on the way right now. Let's jump into Feel Good Weekend.

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0: 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Beat the Pump is back Monday morning with Gina and Maddie right here on Star 104.5, okay?
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0: 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We're also your home to Gina and Maddie for breakfast next week. New York Times best-selling author Sarah Wilson's going to be hanging out. They're getting nostalgic about some of your favourite biscuits you can't get anymore. And we're in cold hard cash, taking Maddie on in some trivia, playing Are You Smarter Than a Former Pastry Chef? Gina and Maddie, 5:30 Monday morning. Set your alarm. Right now, it is all about having a feel-good weekend. We're throwing it back where it all started with the Spice Girls at 8:47. Up next, Tame Impala's Dracula. 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

0: It's Dollar 4.5 on the Central Coast. You're home to your more music, righty. Love that view. And if you're after a new member of your family, maybe a furry one, the Greyhound Adoption Day is on now at Patstock Erina. Whatever you're up to, make sure you download the Star Player app to your phone. It's free. You can listen to your more music, righty, wherever you are. We've got Kato turn the lights off in a sec, but let's throw it back with Flo Rida next. Star
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1: 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Central Coast traffic.
16: Bluehaven, Doyleson Link Road a little bit slow just coming off the Pacific Highway this morning. The M1 all clear over the Hawkesbury River Bridge into Barunga. Look out for a little bit of traffic between Greenpoint and Erina off Avoca Drive and Terrigal Drive. 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Cloudy, chance of a shower today. Tops of 18 degrees. Right now it's 16 degrees. I'm Jack Oliver and that's the latest. Central Coast traffic on Star 104.5.
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17: Good morning, I'm Eleanor Quirk.
2: The final group of ISIS brides and their children are preparing to return to Australia. The seven women and 14 children are currently in Damascus after leaving a Syrian detention camp. Political sociologist Dr. Josh Roo says it's unclear what freedoms the group will have on their return.
3: Once they get back here, it might be a very similar situation where they arrive at the airport and there may be some arrests depending on what intelligence is available, and then others may go home straight to their families.
2: Five Australian women who were subjected to invasive internal examinations at Doha Airport have reached a confidential settlement with Qatar Airways. The women were marched off an aircraft at gunpoint after a newborn baby was found abandoned in a terminal bathroom. The settlement avoids a trial next month and brings a close to the women's six-year legal battle. Police in the UK have issued a fresh appeal for witnesses as the investigation into Andrew Mountbatten Windsor broadens. The ongoing investigation into the former prince covers a number of alleged offences, including fresh claims of alleged sexual misconduct. Royal editor Russell Myers says police are widening their net.
4: Putting a huge appeal out by being so public, they said that they want to speak to any potential victims, any witnesses. They broadened the scope of the investigation.
2: And reps for Ricky Martin say he's okay after he was forced off stage when a fan let off tear gas during an outdoor concert in Montenegro.
6: No gimmicks, just a fair dinkum price. fairdinkumbuilds.com.au.
2: NRL and Melbourne's struggles have continued after conceding a half-time lead to lose their eighth game of the season. The Storm were left helpless against the Bulldogs in the second 40, who went on to claim a 30-20 point victory. Coach Craig Bellamy admits it's a story that's getting too common.
17: It's nothing new, to be quite honest. Our second halves have been really poor. Not quite sure why. Wish I was.
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2: Showers today, a top of 21. More showers tomorrow, 22. Another wet day Monday, 22. Right now, 16 degrees at Gosford on Star 104.5.

0: And even when the weather looks like it's not going to play ball, there's still so much on the Central Coast Comic Con. Kicks off at 10:30 at the Entertainment Grounds. 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Righty, Gracie Abrams, three songs away right now. Flo Rida.
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0: G'day Coasties, it's Jenna and Maddie. Next week on the show,
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0: Weekend soundtrack is right here. Zoe on 4.5, and we are the Central Coast home for giving the most amount of free fuel. Yeah, we know you need it and want it. That's why starting again Monday, Beat the Pump is back. Already thousands of dollars given away. Make sure you are one of those coasties getting free fuel in your tank. Keep it locked into Star. And of course, for that more music, Bradia, the new one from Olivia Rodrigo. Have you heard it yet? Drop Dead. Let's listen to it together at 9:25. We've got a throwback next with Jesse McCarthy.
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0: 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Taylor Swift's The Fate of Ophelia at 9:47. 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

0: 104.5 on the Central Coast is legendary for that more music writing. There's proof there. And we're home to Judah and Maddie for breakfast. We're all next week. They have your tickets to the Glenworth Grazing Festival at Glenworth Valley this June long weekend, 6th and 7th of June. Win them. Gina and Maddie, they're back 5:30 on Monday morning. Got news and weather. No surprise what they're going to say there. Then we are straight back into the music. Sabrina Carpenter's house tour, and she's a coastie. Natalie Imbruglia on the other side of it.
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4: 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Central Coast traffic.
13: Pacific Highway, a bit of a slow run southbound between Watanabe and Wyong, the Anzac Avenue. And up at Doyleson, we're also seeing delays on the Pacific Highway off of Wai Road in both directions. 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Cloudy, chance of shower later on. Tops of 18 degrees. Right now it's 17 degrees. I'm Jack Oliver and that's the latest Central Coast traffic on Star 104.5.
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14: Hello, I'm Eleanor Quirk. The final group of ISIS brides and their children are preparing to return to Australia. The seven women and 14 children expected to arrive home as early as next week.